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2: Conductor, we have a...

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That's how we set it off. I love this woman. Absolutely love her. And I hope you listen to Tierra Whack. I'm your biggest fan in the world, all right? Not your family members. Your man ain't busy, for real. Big, big fan of Tierra Whack, straight out of Philadelphia. Wax Museum is her latest project. Incredible. The track is Wiggity Wiggity Whack. A little nod to Criss Cross right there, man. But Tierra Whack, one of my favorite artists in the world, and yours too, probably. I'm speaking for both of us, for real. But she's an incredible MC, singer, songwriter, a designer, very colorful, and she's an incredible basketball player. How do I know? Because I'm on Instagram. But love Tierra Whack, for real. And love all of the artists we play here. That's one of the perks of the job, baby. We got some Nile X Nile coming up out of the 414. Freddie Gibbs and the Alchemist, Gangsta Gibbs, coming up. Some dope from the Fathers, a wonderful consortium of talent. We're going to get into that. Some CC Peniston, finally. Finally, it's happened to me right in front of my face. But right about now, a woman who was never too far away. She drops project after project. I'm talking about Little Sims from her album Drop 7. Don't wait around for me, my baby. This is Far Away from Little Sims on Listener Supported Hyphen. Happy Saturday.

hit my growth spurt. Silence all the noise, keep on my vert. Gotta give it all, I know my worth, I know it works. Sunrise for the introverts, off Friday so the pen don't work. Had to level my conscience, can't be troubled by nonsense. Keep my quality polished, content gotta be honest. I be feeling so godsend, from a distance they watching. 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
1: I honestly didn't see myself past 30. I didn't want to be past 30, and now this August I'll be turning 40.
2: When Grenasha was 18, she says she felt the pressure of becoming an adult.
1: I was very isolated, just spent all my time at the library, mostly by myself, just reading books, which is not a problem reading books, but when you don't have anything else outside of that, besides just watching TV, is a problem. So I ended up hospitalized and heard about the Grand Avenue Club.
2: She joined the Grand Avenue Club 14 years ago after struggling with mental illness. The club is a voluntary, non-clinical mental health organization that supports members through the pillars of employment, education, and enrichment.
1: So I went from not having any work skills to having a full resume and being offered jobs. Went from dropping out of college numerous times to now having a degree and continuing on with another degree.
2: Grand Avenue Club is a part of Clubhouse International, a model committed to enriching the lives of people experiencing mental illnesses.
3: So we're the only clubhouse in Milwaukee. This is a model that's been around since the 50s. It started in Manhattan. There's about 370 or so clubhouses around the world in about 32 countries.
2: Ben Holt is the associate director of Grand Avenue Club. He says the club provides support beyond clinical treatment.
3: We always tell people, if you need clinical help, like, get it. And we refer people to places all the time. But sometimes people get on medication or start therapy or and all that, and they're like, okay, that's helping, but now what? The clubhouse model works really well with clinical models because we provide a lot of, like, the extracurricular things. It's long-term, more personalized.
2: Access to education and employment is part of what makes this model so impactful. Ben says the club helps members with their education and employment goals by providing support every step of the way.
3: Some people come here because they're trying to find work. Some people come here because they're trying to go to school, and whether that's like a GED, a master's, a trade certificate, a bachelor's, associate's, anything.
2: Another member, Trevin, joined Grand Avenue in 2024 through a therapist's recommendation. During this time, he says his anxiety held him back from keeping jobs and staying in school.
4: So before coming here, I would say my mental health was not the best. I was isolating a lot. You know, I had a lot of panic attacks and anxiety. I would get jobs, but then it would be so much for me. Like, it would be so much for my mental health that I would quit in like a month or like a day.
2: With help from the organization, Trevin now holds two jobs and recently got accepted into UWM's Journalism, Advertising, and Media program, which he referred to as his dream school and program. He credits the organization for helping to boost his confidence.
4: I feel like I have the social skills to like join organizations and clubs and build like a friend group there.
2: The club is free to join for those who are 18 years or older that have a diagnosed mental illness. And one unique aspect is that members can get involved in any level, from administration to joining the board of directors. Shelby joined in 1999. He prices clothes for Grand Avenue's Water Street Boutique, where proceeds go toward the club's programming.
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alcohol than hoes. Gotta stop tricking on every ruby and amber rose. Yeah, I'm still in my prime, I see these hoes get old. No shoulder left the crown, hold my shoulders cold. It's what you chose.

Discover new music right here on Listener Supported Hyphen. From the album Beard, that is Sid. She's back with a wonderful new project. And her bandmate from the internet, Steve Lacy, they dropped projects on the same day and announced that the internet will be dropping a new album next year. Woo! I love it. Let's give us more. Give us more, Sid, for real. That one is Calling, featuring Blue June, your man Black Anthony, here with you on a special Saturday night. Getting you right. We got some Shala Sheree out of the 414 coming up. The wonderful Olive Jones. The late, great Black Rob. A track with Jody Watley and Rakim, dedicated to all your friends. Woo! Kehlani. A lot of flavor coming up, baby. I know you ain't going anywhere, so I'm not even going to bring it up. But what I will bring up is that my brother DJ Kenny Perez will be here from 9 to midnight. Another spectacular edition of In the Mix every Saturday night, 9 to midnight. I'm a step on Kenny's territory right now with a little dance music myself. All right, don't tell him. This is RELJ, DJ Miss Milan, and we still dance. I'm about to dance to it myself. Turn it all the way up. This is Hyphen, and we connect the culture. Happy Saturday evening.

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Yes, indeed. Brand new music on Listener Supported Hyphen. That's our guy, O'Deal, with London Summers. Big up to everybody in London enjoying the summer. Wherever you're at, hopefully you are enjoying the summer. But your man's a busy here with you enjoying the Saturday night getting you right. We got my people's Kenny Perez coming up 9 to midnight, another edition of In the Mix. But I'm here with you for another 50-something minutes, baby, and got a lot of flavor we want to get into your system, ingested into your system before I hand it over to my brother, DJ Kenny Perez. Some Milwaukee music from D-R-E-S. Move! Get out the way! Coming up from Milwaukee's own D-R-E-S, Rochelle Jordan, Dua Soleil, and something new from Masego, as well as Ombre, both artists who we featured in New Music Monday, something we post every Monday on our Instagram page, which you should be following. What you doing? Hyphen.mke, as well as hyphen.org, where we love to actually listen to the albums that come out on Friday and give you a full-throated review on Mondays. Everybody else is doing it on Friday, rush to judgment. We like to let these albums marinate for a day or two, take them out with us in the car, maybe cut the grass with them, things like that. You know what I'm saying? So we feature Masego and Ombre in New Music Monday. Be on the lookout for the next one coming up in a few days. But right now, we got some classic hip-hop material from the album Hard to Earn. DJ Premier, the late great guru, Nice and Smooth. Lemonade was a popular drink, and it still is. This is Dwick from Gangstar on a lovely Saturday night.

0: Yeah, we sipping, yeah, we popping. Got our fingers interlocking. Big buzzing. Got the whole city flocking.
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1: Some Wisconsin voters are suing to allow votes to count if absentee ballots are late and don't arrive by Election Day. The lawsuit comes amid growing concerns about how quickly the U.S. Postal Service will be able to deliver ballots ahead of the November midterms. Hundreds of ballots in Wisconsin were not counted in the April election due to late arrival. Current state law says ballots must arrive by the end of voting on Election Day to be counted. The family of the man shot and killed by police in Madison has now retained attorney Ben Crump. After reviewing bystander video, the civil rights lawyer and his team say Corey Ruiz appeared to be tased and on the ground before officers fired. Authorities are investigating the case as a homicide, and four Madison officers have been placed on leave. And WNBA star Angel Reese is officially a Barbie. The doll is dressed in her number 5 jersey and Barbie pink sneakers. Barbie is also dropping a special shoe collab with Reebok called the Angel Reese Ones. Angel currently plays for the Atlanta Dream.
0: Tune in every day for news right here on Hyphen. And if they ask you where you heard it, tell them you heard it through the grapevine.

Go to hell. Yes, go directly to hell. That is Ombre from her new album, Peyote, out right now. Ooh, I love Ombre, man. Incredible writer, singer, songwriter, great storyteller right there. Go to hell, man. That's where I'm headed right now, okay? A lot of people have been saying that. Now I'm actually headed there. Actually, I'm headed out the door to come kick it with you. So if I'm going to hell, you coming with me, baby. But for real, I'm tripping. Having a lovely, lovely day. Had a beautiful Saturday here with you, but I'm handing it over to my main man, 100 grand, the superb DJ Kenny Perez. He's going to take you from 9 to midnight with In The Mix. But we got a little bit of time left. We got some Sean Hinton coming up. He wants to kiss you all over. Sean Hinton is wild. He's a wild dude, for real. We also got some Little Dragon, Alex Isley, and a beautiful track between Ruckus and Shonda Paul, Sure as the Sun, as well as some Johnny Franchino, my man Johnny Franchino, Milwaukee's own. Featured him in the latest and greatest yesterday. Something we do every Friday on our Instagram, hyphen.mke, which you need to be following, friends, where we show some love to all the wonderful talent in our lovely city known as the 414. But right now, one of the everybody's favorite, I ain't even going to say one of your favorites, everybody's favorite band in the world, the Magnificent Salt from the album 11. I dedicate this to you because I love you very much. And I'm thankful for your love. This is Salt with Higher. You take me higher.

sans magie. L'amour et moi, nous sommes un. 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

In the Mix. I'm your host, DJ Kenny Perez, and tonight we got special guest DJ, producer, instrumentalist, and co-founder of a nonprofit organization called This Is Femme House, an organization fostering a more equitable opportunity for women and gender-expansive individuals in the music business. Plus, LPGOB has new music out with Carolyn Byrne called Forever and a Day. But we got to get into this mix. I'm super excited. Here's LPGOB on In the Mix. Let's go.

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You need to be anti-racist. 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You are instantly emancipated from it. Because anti-racism is a commitment to fight racism, to fight it wherever you may find it, including yourself. 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

old blend. The facts for the 85s, I spent a lifetime scrapping on the scrimmage line, suspended in time, in ways I've been rigid. It's one thing to preach, a whole nother thing to live it. I tell you what I think for a living. From the utmost, the greatest gifts is given. With the grab it said, appreciate the sun risen. A quiet time to listen to your soul. Society takes hold soon as you exit the door. Pay with your life force. If I could only hit a lick, then I finally could breathe. Finally. Choices.

Ladies First is a celebration of artists, visionary storytellers whose music always seems to move the culture forward. I'm your host, Element Everest Blanks, the culture plug. Here's a clip from my latest Ladies First interview.

Today's guest is an artist who has never been afraid to reinvent herself. You might have met her from her unmistakable voice as the lead vocalist for Cover Drive. But since stepping into her own solo career, she's built a world that is entirely her own. Representing Barbados with fearlessness, creativity, Amanda Reefer blends alternative R&B, Caribbean influences, soul, and visual storytelling into music that refuses to fit inside any single box. Her project, The Reefer Files, is exactly that window into her own creative world, her imagination, her evolution, her vulnerability, experimental, deep, intentional proof that she is an artist that is to be reckoned with. And when Kendrick Lamar was putting together his album, Mr. Morale and the Big Steppers, he invited Amanda Reefer into his world as well. Her vocal ability is the one thing that truly stands out.

0: normally I have to talk to artists about what were or what are some of their favorite collaborations. But I think I know maybe one of your favorite collaborations that has happened in the past. You had the luxury of working on the incredible album, Mr. Morale and the Big Steppers. Can you tell me how this collaboration came about? Like, how did you end up in the studio with Kendrick Lamar?
1: That is such a blessing, and I am so grateful for that opportunity. That came about from being surrounded by great people who afforded me the opportunity to be in the studio while I was working on my project to make that introduction. And that led to obviously working on Die Hard for that record. And I'm just honored to have been a part of something so much bigger than myself and have worked with people who are so incredibly gifted and who I respect so much and was just so grateful to be in a space around. That led to working with Soundwave and Dahi, and I've learned so much. My writing has been better because of that experience. My approach to songs, my delivery, everything has changed from that moment and that opportunity. So I'm forever grateful. And I've brought a lot of that lesson and that opportunity to this project now, you know, continuing to work with the Soundwave and the Dahi and the J Pounds, all who were a part of that big record, how we work together and having their guidance and their experience and expertise now applied to my music. I will forever be grateful for that collaboration. And that collaboration is one that continues to keep giving, you know, that craft and that level of work you can definitely expect moving into my new project. And I'm just grateful to have those people involved. Like a semi, sweet like a delight. I
0: 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Coming to you loud and clear.

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1: Well, in come the thing them call a broken heart. 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
2: Everything of late has a touch, a ceremonious, 'cause what we build ain't picture perfect.

Toledo said they won't give a fuck if I'm a singing star, cause this some immigration. Police didn't even bring the charges. Thinking this time I may shake whenever I reach the states. Building our future if I ever feel I need escape. Locked in the stew maker so I don't throw these keys away. Grateful I can see today. The time is of the essence, so fuck it, gotta just do it fearful. Used to bring the pocket knife to walk the quick trip through the school, yeah. Reminisce with about the dumb we be doing years for, but we still not in the clear, boy. Look, cousin picking up bad habits, bring me the tears, boy. Thinking how far should a champion go before I bring home the trophy. Reflect the light and decompressing the glow with all the rest of my folks. I'm 2 weeks sober just to test it, I'm a vessel at most. Get this off my chest, but please don't put a S on that.

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0: is The Grapevine.
1: Some Wisconsin voters are suing to allow votes to count if absentee ballots are late and don't arrive by Election Day. The lawsuit comes amid growing concerns about how quickly the U.S. Postal Service will be able to deliver ballots ahead of the November midterms. Hundreds of ballots in Wisconsin were not counted in the April election due to late arrival.

0: Current state law says ballots must arrive by the end of voting on Election Day to be counted. The family of the man shot and killed by police in Madison has now retained attorney Ben Crump. After reviewing bystander video, the civil rights lawyer and his team say Corey Ruiz appeared to be tased and on the ground before officers fired. Authorities are investigating the case as a homicide, and four Madison officers have been placed on leave. And WNBA star Angel Reese is officially a Barbie. The doll is dressed in her number 5 jersey and Barbie pink sneakers. Barbie is also dropping a special shoe collab with Reebok called the Angel Reese Ones. Angel currently plays for the Atlanta Dream.
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1: 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Hit Mac.

things in life. 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I think you capping, I need action. Full of yapping, I need passion. 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Send me some loot, you hit the Zelle. I might climb the top of Class A Azul.

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0: They're the people, places, and events that make up our communities. 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
1: 2 years ago, crews removed 50 trees along the eastern edge of Veterans Park Lagoon in Milwaukee, leaving it looking pretty bare. The move followed the discovery of dangerous algae in the lagoon. Now, the Milwaukee County Parks Department is exploring ways to improve the lagoon's health and appearance and wants to hear what residents think. WUWM environmental reporter Susan Bentz discussed the effort from the lagoon shoreline with Sarah Toomson from the Parks Department and Stacy Rowe from the state DNR. We hear first from Toomson.
2: The lagoon itself is 14 acres, and you're right, it was just under 3 acres that were addressed for what was primarily ash decline and some hazard trees that were along the edge. We knew that we had this project up and coming, and so we would have something on the heels of that to look at how to improve that riparian edge into the future.
3: One of the acute problems here is the water quality, is the issue of algae. What is the status of that, and what are the causes?
2: So what we know, and the condition it still stands, is that it is hyper-eutrophic, meaning it has too many nutrients, and this environment creates space for vegetation growth, as you said, algae, Eurasian milfoil. We also have carp that are living in here, so really a water body that is needing solutions. We know that this is functioning as a detention basin for the surfaces around the lagoon. There are storm sewer connections to this lagoon, so it does receive the salt. Anything that lands on the road, those non-point sources are making their way to this lagoon without any pre-treatment. Can we intercept some of that water before it makes its way to the lagoon and treat it and clean it so that the overall lagoon health is better?
3: So there's been one public meeting thus far. What did you hear from people?
2: So we heard a variety of feedback, but we asked questions like, how do you typically use the lagoon? What are your most important priorities for the lagoon? For instance, if we did a wetland complex, that could change some of the aesthetic of one end or the total edge of the lagoon. Would people be open to that more natural approach? And we believe what we've heard so far is yes, but we want to cross-check that with some of the alternatives that we're proposing.
3: So when the trees had to be removed, I know that people were really saddened by that. So will trees likely or certainly be part of that mix? Sarah?
2: As a landscape architect, I anticipate that there would be a variety of things within our planting palette, and trees could be a part of that. We do have some mature trees along the entirety of the edge. And so even just as trees age and die out, we would want to have replacements coming up behind them.
3: How important is it for people to weigh in on this?
4: The output will be as good as the input. So if we have a lot of folks that are interested and we have a lot of good feedback, we know we're going to get something that really matches what the community is looking for. We just encourage everyone to come out and or share their thoughts with us on the online poll that will be available, and that'll help, you know, improve the project.
2: I would just add that one of the most special things about Milwaukee is that its lakefront is owned by everyone, that everyone can come and enjoy. That is not going to change. And so we want to make sure that our project is also meeting those expectations. This will be the public's property, park, and lagoon in perpetuity. And so our project should meet those goals.
1: Sarah Toomson is Director of Planning for Milwaukee County Parks. Stacy Rowe is the Wisconsin DNR's Lake Michigan Program Coordinator. They talked with WUWM environmental reporter Susan Bentz. 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
5: She's a 10. 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Special.

Yeah, and when you find it, you gotta take the time to organize it. 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You could put it up on the shelf, but stay reminded that this is the pressure that made you a diamond. This is the soil that housed you. This climate just so happens to be just right for your shining. A

of forgiveness and discernment. 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Seen both sides of the coin and got the flipping it. 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
3: Yeah. Yeah.

0: is that little space we find in the dark each night without a light, in the bend of dark arms, safe from trauma, grief, and strife. Black is the color of real jungle fever in Belize, Tanzania, or Papua New Guinea. Sweaty black bodies swinging wildly, uninhibited, unashamed, unabashedly free. Black is the color of the Atlantic floor, the complexion of the sky dive directly north. It is the sunset horizon disappearing into Ontario Lake. Black is block party speakers blasting black bass beats over nodding nappy heads, carnival drums swirling black rhythms around hips, and barefoot souls stained deep in shades of red. Black is the color. Black is the color of love.
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1: Some Wisconsin voters are suing to allow votes to count if absentee ballots are late and don't arrive by Election Day. The lawsuit comes amid growing concerns about how quickly the U.S. Postal Service will be able to deliver ballots ahead of the November midterms. Hundreds of ballots in Wisconsin were not counted in the April election due to late arrival. Current state law says ballots must arrive by the end of voting on Election Day to be counted. The family of the man shot and killed by police in Madison has now retained attorney Ben Crump. After reviewing bystander video, the civil rights lawyer and his team say Corey Ruiz appeared to be tased and on the ground before officers fired. Authorities are investigating the case as a homicide, and four Madison officers have been placed on leave. And WNBA star Angel Reese is officially a Barbie. The doll is dressed in her number 5 jersey and Barbie pink sneakers. Barbie is also dropping a special shoe collab with Reebok called the Angel Reese Ones. Angel currently plays for the Atlanta Dream.
0: Tune in every day for news right here on Hyphen. And if they ask you where you heard it, tell them you heard it through the grapevine.

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1: I honestly didn't see myself past 30. I didn't want to be past 30, and now this August I'll be turning 40.
2: When Grenasha was 18, she says she felt the pressure of becoming an adult.
1: I was very isolated, just spent all my time at the library, mostly by myself, just reading books, which is not a problem reading books, but when you don't have anything else outside of that, besides just watching TV, is a problem. So I ended up hospitalized and heard about the Grand Avenue Club.
2: She joined the Grand Avenue Club 14 years ago after struggling with mental illness. The club is a voluntary, non-clinical mental health organization that supports members through the pillars of employment, education, and enrichment.
1: So I went from not to as a problem. So I ended up hospitalized and heard about the Grand Avenue Club.
2: She joined the Grand Avenue Club 14 years ago after struggling with mental illness. The club is a voluntary, non-clinical mental health organization that supports members through the pillars of employment, education,

0: world in about 32 countries.
1: Ben Holt is the associate director of Grand Avenue Club. He says the club provides support beyond clinical treatment.
2: We always tell people, if you need clinical help, like, get it. And we refer people to places all the time. But sometimes people get on medication or start therapy or and all that, and they're like, okay, that's helping, but now what? The clubhouse model works really well with clinical models because we provide a lot of, like, the extracurricular things. It's long-term, more personalized.
1: Access to education and employment is part of what makes this model so impactful. Ben says the club helps members with their education and employment goals by providing support every step of the way.
0: Some people come here because they're trying to find work. Some people come here because they're trying to go to school, and whether that's like a GED, a master's, a trade certificate, a bachelor's, associate's, anything.
1: Another member, Trevin, joined Grand Avenue in 2024 through a therapist's recommendation. During this time, he says his anxiety held him back from keeping jobs and staying in school.
3: So before coming here, I would say my mental health was not the best. I was isolating a lot. You know, I had a lot of panic attacks and anxiety. I would get jobs, but then it would be so much for me. Like, it would be so much for my mental health that I would quit in like a month or like a day.
1: With help from the organization, Trevin now holds two jobs and recently got accepted into UWM's Journalism, Advertising, and Media program, which he referred to as his dream school and program. He credits the organization for helping to boost his confidence.
3: I feel like I have the social skills to like join organizations and clubs and build like a friend group there.
1: The club is free to join for those who are 18 years or older that have a diagnosed mental illness. And one unique aspect is that members can get involved in any level, from administration to joining the board of directors. Shelby joined in 1999. He prices clothes for Grand Avenue's Water Street Boutique, where proceeds go toward the club's programming.
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like I came here to, like my gang or two. Come show me a thing or two. I'm around hanging shoes. Life flow, now my pockets need life on my stroke. 24 spinning where I roll life. So I must rather be ducked in my pond. Baby, I'm a black swan on the screen. Save a young icon in town. 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I don't wanna resort. Rather take a bath, vacate resort. 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
2: This is Nehemiah Edwards, a.k.a. Nemo. Hyphen has been just an incredible supporter of Milwaukee and the culture. We have a lot of creatives here, a lot of people who are just brimming with talent, and it is so amazing to have an organization like Hyphen that supports local musicians, that supports local creatives. It's a necessity, and it's great, man. I'm so grateful to have collaborated with Hyphen. It's necessary work. Even when times don't look pretty, it's like you're still doing the necessary to support this city and the creatives in this city in the ways that's needed to keep Milwaukee a thriving artistic ecosystem.
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It's been too good.

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1: Some Wisconsin voters are suing to allow votes to count if absentee ballots are late and don't arrive by Election Day. The lawsuit comes amid growing concerns about how quickly the U.S. Postal Service will be able to deliver ballots ahead of the November midterms. Hundreds of ballots in Wisconsin were not counted in the April election due to late arrival. Current state law says ballots must arrive by the end of voting on Election Day to be counted. The family of the man shot and killed by police in Madison has now retained attorney Ben Crump. After reviewing bystander video, the civil rights lawyer and his team say Corey Ruiz appeared to be tased and on the ground before officers fired. Authorities are investigating the case as a homicide, and four Madison officers have been placed on leave. And WNBA star Angel Reese is officially a Barbie. The doll is dressed in her number 5 jersey and Barbie pink sneakers. Barbie is also dropping a special shoe collab with Reebok called the Angel Reese Ones. Angel currently plays for the Atlanta Dream.
0: Tune in every day for news right here on Hyphen. And if they ask you where you heard it, tell them you heard it through the grapevine.

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Ladies First is a celebration of artists, visionary storytellers whose music always seems to move the culture forward. I'm your host, Element Everest Blanks, the culture plug. Here's a clip from my latest Ladies First interview.

Today's guest is an artist who has never been afraid to reinvent herself. You might have met her from her unmistakable voice as the lead vocalist for Cover Drive. But since stepping into her own solo career, she's built a world that is entirely her own. Representing Barbados with fearlessness, creativity, Amanda Reefer blends alternative R&B, Caribbean influences, soul, and visual storytelling into music that refuses to fit inside any single box. Her project, The Reefer Files, is exactly that window into her own creative world, her imagination, her evolution, her vulnerability, experimental, deep, intentional proof that she is an artist that is to be reckoned with. And when Kendrick Lamar was putting together his album, Mr. Morale and the Big Steppers, he invited Amanda Reefer into his world as well. Her vocal ability is the one thing that truly stands out.

normally I have to talk to artists about what were or what are some of their favorite collaborations. But I think I know maybe one of your favorite collaborations that has happened in the past. You had the luxury of working on the incredible album, Mr. Morale and the Big Steppers. Can you tell me how this collaboration came about? Like, how were or what are some of their favorite collaborations? But I think I know maybe one of your favorite collaborations that has happened in the past. You had the luxury of working on the incredible album, Mr. Morale and the Big

0: gifted and who I respect so much and was just so grateful to be in a space around. That led to working with Soundwave and Dahi, and I've learned so much. My writing has been better because of that experience. My approach to songs, my delivery, everything has changed from that moment and that opportunity. So I'm forever grateful. And I've brought a lot of that lesson and that opportunity to this project now, you know, continuing to work with the Soundwave and the Dahi and the J Pounds, all who were a part of that big record, how we work together and having their guidance and their experience and expertise now applied to my music. I will forever be grateful for that collaboration. And that collaboration is one that continues to keep giving, you know, that craft and that level of work you can definitely expect moving into my new project. And I'm just grateful to have those people involved. Like a semi, sweet like a delight.
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heart. 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Well, revolution, it seems, has become an antique. When in my youth, revolution was what we rose with the sun to seek. We were fierce. Now our glory days are nothing but a page in an edge-worn book, an afro, a raised fist, a black beret, black pride set aside, reduced to mere history. It saddens me. It saddens me. But will these words fall on deaf ears? 'Cause my tears won't fill up the riverbed of resistance and change. It's gone dry and gone and unknown.

Bring the noise, daughter. Now is the time for you and your generation to put this universal chaos in order. Me and mine, we've held high the picket signs, met behind closed doors, spoke out against war, spoke up for art and equality, told people we a community, a family. The years travel quick like speed and light, and the torchlight is burning low, and my tears, you know, they

a bling bling kiss, so shall I just have the violins play for me as I recite this soliloquy of missed opportunity, a eulogy at the funeral for the modern day visionary? Or shall I rise as you call me? Will I fall or stand firmly? Mama, advise me, guide me, I want to be made ready. Baby girl, you sound ready to me. The spirit fire of Asada, Angela, Gandhi, King, and Garvey. In your veins bleed, they're your legacy. Keep your eyes on the prize of peace, and don't pardon me while I preach, because even hurricane and tsunami have spoken Earth's peace as they rose with wind and waves to say, cease this increase of heartlessness and regress. So please, please, beg no apology as you speak for truth. Move into the awakening. Bring, bring, bring the noise, daughter. It's past time for you and your generation to put this universal chaos in order. The now and future are up to you. So what are you and your brothers and sisters gonna do? Mama, I still question the meanings of freedom and peace, but I will not retreat. I will instead meet this challenge head on.

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1: Some Wisconsin voters are suing to allow votes to count if absentee ballots are late and don't arrive by Election Day. The lawsuit comes amid growing concerns about how quickly the U.S. Postal Service will be able to deliver ballots ahead of the November midterms. Hundreds of ballots in Wisconsin were not counted in the April election due to late arrival. Current state law says ballots must arrive by the end of voting on Election Day to be counted. The family of the man shot and killed by police in Madison has now retained attorney Ben Crump. After reviewing bystander video, the civil rights lawyer and his team say Corey Ruiz appeared to be tased and on the ground before officers fired. Authorities are investigating the case as a homicide. Four Madison officers have been placed on leave. And WNBA star Angel Reese is officially a Barbie. The doll is dressed in her number 5 jersey and Barbie pink sneakers. Barbie is also dropping a special shoe collab with Reebok called the Angel Reese Ones. Angel currently plays for the Atlanta Dream.
0: Tune in every day for news right here on Hyphen. And if they ask you where you heard it, tell them you heard it through the grapevine.

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is that little space we find in the dark each night without a light, in the bend of dark arms, safe from trauma, grief, and strife. Black is the color of real jungle fever in Belize, Tanzania, or Papua New Guinea. 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It is a sunset horizon disappearing into Ontario Lake. 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

Yo, Ma, I know you got a man and all, but I've been watching y'all. And if he ain't treating you right, it's about time you move on. And I'm not trying to get between y'all two, but if you're gonna move,

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boo? No pop, I want your homie, got a friend for you. He like, why you so private? I thought you been my bae. Boy, you in the NBA and on the NDA. I don't play that, I hurt you and you want payback. You repossess a purse, it's emotional, I can see that. You keep asking me questions like, what are we? 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I'm trying to get for me to pose for your picture, scary. I'm just looking for mimosas and missionary. Post got a wrist they carry, give it an obituary. Pop, I ain't trying to be your missus or the chick you married. Ask him what are we?

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2: 2 years ago, crews removed 50 trees along the eastern edge of Veterans Park Lagoon in Milwaukee, leaving it looking pretty bare. The move followed the discovery of dangerous algae in the lagoon. Now, the Milwaukee County Parks Department is exploring ways to improve the lagoon's health and appearance and wants to hear what residents think. WUWM environmental reporter Susan Bentz discussed the effort from the lagoon shoreline with Sarah Toomson from the Parks Department and Stacy Rowe from the state DNR. We hear first from Toomson.
3: The lagoon itself is 14 acres, and you're right, it was just under 3 acres that were addressed for what was primarily ash decline and some hazard trees that were along the edge. We knew that we had this project up and coming, and so we would have something on the heels of that to look at how to improve that riparian edge into the future.
4: One of the acute problems here is the water quality, is the issue of algae. What is the status of that, and what are the causes?
3: So what we know, and the condition it still stands, is that it is hyper-eutrophic, meaning it has too many nutrients, and this environment creates space for vegetation growth, as you said, algae, Eurasian milfoil. We also have carp that are living in here, so really a water body that is needing solutions. We know that this is functioning as a detention basin for the surfaces around the lagoon. There are storm sewer connections to this lagoon, so it does receive the salt. Anything that lands on the road, those non-point sources are making their way to this lagoon without any pre-treatment. Can we intercept some of that water before it makes its way to the lagoon and treat it and clean it so that the overall lagoon health is better?
4: So there's been one public meeting thus far. What did you hear from people?
3: So we heard a variety of feedback, but we asked questions like, how do you typically use the lagoon? What are your most important priorities for the lagoon? For instance, if we did a wetland complex, that could change some of the aesthetic of one end or the total edge of the lagoon. Would people be open to that more natural approach? And we believe what we've heard so far is yes, but we want to cross-check that with some of the alternatives that we're proposing.
4: So when the trees had to be removed, I know that people were really saddened by that. So will trees likely or certainly be part of that mix? Sarah?
3: As a landscape architect, I anticipate that there would be a variety of things within our planting palette, and trees could be a part of that. We do have some mature trees along the entirety of the edge. And so even just as trees age and die out, we would want to have replacements coming up behind them.
4: How important is it for people to weigh in on this?
5: The output will be as good as the input. So if we have a lot of folks that are interested and we have a lot of good feedback, we know we're going to get something that really matches what the community is looking for. We just encourage everyone to come out and or share their thoughts with us on the online poll that will be available, and that'll help, you know, improve the project.
3: I would just add that one of the most special things about Milwaukee is that its lakefront is owned by everyone, that everyone can come and enjoy. That is not going to change. And so we want to make sure that our project is also meeting those expectations. This will be the public's property, park, and lagoon in perpetuity. And so our project should meet those goals.
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What you say? All that tough talks on it opaque. Pull up and they all flake. Eat this AK like it's gourmet. 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Put a cap back, now they all Drake. 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All that tough talks on it opaque.

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1: Some Wisconsin voters are suing to allow votes to count if absentee ballots are late and don't arrive by Election Day. The lawsuit comes amid growing concerns about how quickly the U.S. Postal Service will be able to deliver ballots ahead of the November midterms. Hundreds of ballots in Wisconsin were not counted in the April election due to late arrival. Current state law says ballots must arrive by the end of voting on Election Day to be counted. The family of the man shot and killed by police in Madison has now retained attorney Ben Crump. After reviewing bystander video, the civil rights lawyer and his team say Corey Ruiz appeared to be tased and on the ground before officers fired. Authorities are investigating the case as a homicide, and four Madison officers have been placed on leave. And WNBA star Angel Reese is officially a Barbie. The doll is dressed in her number 5 jersey and Barbie pink sneakers. Barbie is also dropping a special shoe collab with Reebok called the Angel Reese Ones. Angel currently plays for the Atlanta Dream.
0: Tune in every day for news right here on Hyphen. And if they ask you where you heard it, tell them you heard it through the grapevine.

0: silence, so defiant. 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Mike King, you should get to know me. I'm him.
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0: still ain't one's up bringing. 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
1: Yeah, and when you find it, you gotta take the time to organize it. Designate a space that's safe, but never hide it. 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This is the soil that housed you. 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

rich and experienced. 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
2: Wish I could help you understand. Having ain't living. Wish I could help you understand the importance of raising children.

0: shoulder, I was conflicted. Had God over here whispering right over my shoulder, I was convicted. Who taught you all of that? Mm-mm, I ain't teaching that in Leviticus. That's more like a song of Solomon, chill out. Them hollering, that's more like a song of King David. If I see your secret, is it sacred? If I see your, would you go shapeshift? Bro, my damn heart, I make a makeshift. Gotta hear about how these, gotta hear about how these fornication, baby making, contemplating, cause we did it around the time when she was ovulating, having conversations with God and having conversations with fornication. What if I was preaching? You know the qualification to be an elder, but what if I was a deacon? What if I authored a book of relationship goals and I was teaching? It's not falling in love with
1: these. Wish I could help you understand. Heaven ain't living.

0: not by human wisdom, but taught by the Spirit, interpreting spiritual truth to those who are spiritual. Thus saith the Lord.
1: Keep the culture loud. 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

0: 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This is Uniquely Milwaukee.
1: I honestly didn't see myself past 30. I didn't want to be past 30, and now this August I'll be turning 40.
2: When Grenasha was 18, she says she felt the pressure of becoming an adult.
1: I was very isolated, just spent all my time at the library, mostly by myself, just reading books, which is not a problem reading books, but when you don't have anything else outside of that, besides just watching TV, is a problem. So I ended up hospitalized and heard about the Grand Avenue Club.
2: She joined the Grand Avenue Club 14 years ago after struggling with mental illness. The club is a voluntary, non-clinical mental health organization that supports members through the pillars of employment, education, and enrichment.
1: So I went from not having any work skills to having a full resume and being offered jobs. Went from dropping out of college numerous times to now having a degree and continuing on with another degree.
2: Grand Avenue Club is a part of Clubhouse International, a model committed to enriching the lives of people experiencing mental illnesses.
3: So we're the only clubhouse in Milwaukee. This is a model that's been around since the 50s. It started in Manhattan. There's about 370 or so clubhouses around the world in about 32 countries.
2: Ben Holt is the associate director of Grand Avenue Club. He says the club provides support beyond clinical treatment.
4: We always tell people, if you need clinical help, like, get it. And we refer people to places all the time. But sometimes people get on medication or start therapy or and all that, and they're like, okay, that's helping, but now what? The clubhouse model works really well with clinical models because we provide a lot of, like, the extracurricular things. It's long-term, more personalized.
2: Access to education and employment is part of what makes this model so impactful. Ben says the club helps members with their education and employment goals by providing support every step of the way.
3: Some people come here because they're trying to find work. Some people come here because they're trying to go to school, and whether that's like a GED, a master's, a trade certificate, a bachelor's, associate's, anything.
2: Another member, Trevin, joined Grand Avenue in 2024 through a therapist's recommendation. During this time, he says his anxiety held him back from keeping jobs and staying in school.
5: So before coming here, I would say my mental health was not the best. I was isolating a lot. You know, I had a lot of panic attacks and anxiety. I would get jobs, but then it would be so much for me. Like, it would be so much for my mental health that I would quit and, like...
2: During this time, he says his anxiety held him back from keeping jobs and staying in school.
5: So before coming here, I would say my mental health was not the best. I was isolating a lot. You know, I had a lot of panic attacks and anxiety. I would get jobs, but then...

0: diagnosed mental illness. And one unique aspect is that members can get involved in any level, from administration to joining the board of directors. Shelby joined in 1999. He prices clothes for Grand Avenue's Water Street Boutique, where proceeds go toward the club's programming.
1: My impact here has been wonderful because I've seen most members come and go, get good, get better and better and better, you know, with the help inside our program. They give me something to smile about and think about and appreciate.
2: There's so much here to do that you're not focused on mental illness. 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

0: We'll join it, I've been appointed my employment is recording these tracks just for your enjoyment. I'm excited, hope you feel the raps. Punching like Tyson in science, I'm Neil deGrasse. Spaced out, but I'm grounded like I'm near the grass. Do this with the passion, you see the flash. I write like firefighters, I feel the draft.
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1: Some Wisconsin voters are suing to allow votes to count if absentee ballots are late and don't arrive by Election Day. The lawsuit comes amid growing concerns about how quickly the U.S. Postal Service will be able to deliver ballots ahead of the November midterms. Hundreds of ballots in Wisconsin were not counted in the April election due to late arrival. Current state law says ballots must arrive by the end of voting on Election Day to be counted. The family of the man shot and killed by police in Madison has now retained attorney Ben Crump. After reviewing bystander video, the civil rights lawyer and his team say Corey Ruiz appeared to be tased and on the ground before officers fired. Authorities are investigating the case as a homicide, and four Madison officers have been placed on leave. And WNBA star Angel Reese is officially a Barbie. The doll is dressed in her number 5 jersey and Barbie pink sneakers. Barbie is also dropping a special shoe collab with Reebok called the Angel Reese Ones. Angel currently plays for the Atlanta Dream.
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1: If it moves the culture, then she's at the center. You're listening to Ladies First.

That one's from Rhapsody. It's God Got an Afro. What's up? You are chilling with Brit right here on Hyphen. I'll be here till 6 o'clock tonight, and I'm going to keep you vibing throughout your Sunday afternoon. I've got Milwaukee music on the way from Kaylee Crossfire, some of the Kelly 47, throwing it back with D'Angelo, and some Ariel J with We Still Dance.

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1: Ladies First is a celebration of artists, visionary storytellers whose music always seems to move the culture forward. I'm your host, Element Everest Blanks, the culture plug. Here's a clip from my latest Ladies First interview.

Today's guest is an artist who has never been afraid to reinvent herself. You might have met her from her unmistakable voice as the lead vocalist for Cover Drive. But since stepping into her own solo career, she's built a world that is entirely her own. Representing Barbados with fearlessness, creativity, Amanda Reefer blends alternative R&B, Caribbean influences, soul, and visual storytelling into music that refuses to fit inside any single box. Her project, The Reefer Files, is exactly that window into her own creative world. Her imagination, her evolution, her vulnerability, experimental, deep, intentional proof that she is an artist that is to be reckoned with. And when Kendrick Lamar was putting together his album, Mr. Morale and the Big Steppers, he invited Amanda Reefer into his world as well. Her vocal ability is the one thing that truly stands out.

0: normally I have to talk to artists about what were or what are some of their favorite collaborations. But I think I know maybe one of your favorite collaborations that has happened in the past. You had the luxury of working on the incredible album, Mr. Morale and the Big Steppers. Can you tell me how this collaboration came about? Like, how did you end up in the studio with Kendrick Lamar?
1: That is such a blessing, and I am so grateful for that opportunity. That came about from being surrounded by great people who afforded me the opportunity to be in the studio while I was working on my project to make that introduction. And that led to obviously working on Die Hard for that record. And I'm just honored to have been a part of something so much bigger than myself and have worked with people who are so incredibly gifted and who I respect so much and was just so grateful to be in a space around. That led to working with Soundwave and Dahi, and I've learned so much. My writing has been better because of that experience. My approach to songs, my delivery, everything has changed from that moment and that opportunity. So I'm forever grateful. And I've brought a lot of that lesson and that opportunity to this project now, you know, continuing to work with the Soundwave and the Dahi and the J Pounds, all who were a part of that big record, how we work together and having their guidance and their experience and expertise now applied to my music. I will forever be grateful for that collaboration. And that collaboration is one that continues to keep giving, you know, that craft and that level of work you can definitely expect moving into my new project. And I'm just grateful to have those people involved. Like a semi, sweet like a delight.
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That is a smooth dance tune. I could see myself at home in my socks just popping that one on. That's Ariel J with We Still Dance featuring DJ Miss Milan. You know, I'm going to keep that dance vibe going with a disco track from Eric the Architect. If you haven't heard of his solo work, you probably know him from Flatbush Zombies. He's a co-founder and producer. This track I'm going to play for you is called No Doubt I'm In Love. There's a lot of synth and acoustic flourishes. That's just everything you need to be dancing. Also got the internet featuring Catronata on the way, some local music by Nile. Also got some Prince and Diana Ross.

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Aw yeah, reggae from Runkus and Sean Paul. That one's sure as the sun. Sean Paul had a great set at Summerfest this year. Also, if you are looking for some reggae to vibe to, I really like Marcus Gads and Tamal's new album. It's called For All. And I talk about that on my Instagram page. I have a segment called Audio Taste Test, and I did a review of that album. And I also have a show that is on Thursdays at 10 p.m. where I'm playing music that's all over the musical landscape. It is like a musical jambalaya, if you will. I've got Troy Tyler on the way. It's Milwaukee Music with Late Night Text. Also, some Infinity Song. But you know what? Jungle is about to release their fifth studio album titled Sunshine, and I've got Someday Somewhere, which is a track off of that one. If you haven't heard of them, they are an electronic soul trio. It's pretty good stuff. They're out of the UK.

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1: Some Wisconsin voters are suing to allow votes to count if absentee ballots are late and don't arrive by Election Day. The lawsuit comes amid growing concerns about how quickly the U.S. Postal Service will be able to deliver ballots ahead of the November midterms. Hundreds of ballots in Wisconsin were not counted in the April election due to late arrival. Current state law says ballots must arrive by the end of voting on Election Day to be counted. The family of the man shot and killed by police in Madison has now retained attorney Ben Crump. After reviewing bystander video, the civil rights lawyer and his team say Corey Ruiz appeared to be tased and on the ground before officers fired. Authorities are investigating the case as a homicide, and four Madison officers have been placed on leave. And WNBA star Angel Reese is officially a Barbie. The doll is dressed in her number 5 jersey and Barbie pink sneakers. Barbie is also dropping a special shoe collab with Reebok called the Angel Reese Ones. Angel currently plays for the Atlanta Dream.
0: Tune in every day for news right here on Hyphen. And if they ask you where you heard it, tell them you heard it through the grapevine.

Don Richard with Baby Can We featuring Duran Bernards, focusing on vulnerability, connection, and being open to new possibilities. Do love that. Especially if you are in that season for yourself. I feel like summer is usually the time of, you know, pushing boundaries, new possibilities, trying new things. So maybe Don Richard is speaking to you. You're listening to Brit. I've got Amy Blue on the way with Trees for the Woods. Quality connection and being open to new possibilities. Do love that. Especially if you are in that season for yourself. I feel like summer is usually the time of, you know, pushing boundaries, new possibilities, trying new things. So maybe Don Richard is speaking to you.

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1: It's more than a show. It's a shift. 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

is that little space we find in the dark each night without a light, in the bend of dark arms, safe from trauma, grief, and strife. Black is the color of real jungle fever in Belize, Tanzania, or Papua New Guinea. 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It is a sunset horizon disappearing into Ontario Lake. 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
1: Danielle Ponder with Power. She released that one on Juneteenth, and she also signed Dead Oceans in partnership with Phoebe Bridgers. It's really great. She's back on the scene. This is her newest music, I would say, since 2023. It's a brand new chapter. I can't wait to see what's in store for her. Rodney Poe on the way with I Believe in Love. Me too. Me too. Also, The Sincere's, if you haven't heard of them, they are a really interesting soul R&B group, a little bit of Motown too, that is out of Indonesia. I've got How Lonely is Lonely, also some Vincent Van Great.

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0: They're the people, places, and events that make up our communities. 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
1: 2 years ago, crews removed 50 trees along the eastern edge of Veterans Park Lagoon in Milwaukee, leaving it looking pretty bare. The move followed the discovery of dangerous algae in the lagoon. Now, the Milwaukee County Parks Department is exploring ways to improve the lagoon's health and appearance and wants to hear what residents think. WUWM environmental reporter Susan Bentz discussed the effort from the lagoon shoreline with Sarah Toomson from the Parks Department and Stacy Rowe from the state DNR. We hear first from Toomson.
2: The lagoon itself is 14 acres, and you're right, it was just under 3 acres that were addressed for what was primarily ash decline and some hazard trees that were along the edge. We knew that we had this project up and coming, and so we would have something on the heels of that to look at how to improve that riparian edge into the future.
3: One of the acute problems here is the water quality, is the issue of algae. What is the status of that, and what are the causes?
2: So what we know, and the condition it still stands, is that it is hyper-eutrophic, meaning it has too many nutrients, and this environment creates space for vegetation growth, as you said, algae, Eurasian milfoil. We also have carp that are living in here, so really a water body that is needing solutions. We know that this is functioning as a detention basin for the surfaces around the lagoon. There are storm sewer connections to this lagoon, so it does receive the salt. Anything that lands on the road, those non-point sources are making their way to this lagoon without any pre-treatment. Can we intercept some of that water before it makes its way to the lagoon and treat it and clean it so that the overall lagoon health is better?
3: So there's been one public meeting thus far. What did you hear from people?
2: So we heard a variety of feedback, but we asked questions like, how do you typically use the lagoon? What are your most important priorities for the lagoon? For instance, if we did a wetland complex, that could change some of the aesthetic of one end or the total edge of the lagoon. Would people be open to that more natural approach? And we believe what we've heard so far is yes, but we want to cross-check that with some of the alternatives that we're proposing.
3: So when the trees had to be removed, I know that people were really saddened by that. So will trees likely or certainly be part of that mix? Sarah?
2: As a landscape architect, I anticipate that there would be a variety of things within our planting palette, and trees could be a part of that. We do have some mature trees along the entirety of the edge. And so even just as trees age and die out, we would want to have replacements coming up behind them.
3: How important is it for people to weigh in on this?
4: The output will be as good as the input. So if we have a lot of folks that are interested and we have a lot of good feedback, we know we're going to get something that really matches what the community is looking for. We just encourage everyone to come out and or share their thoughts with us on the online poll that will be available, and that'll help, you know, improve the project.
2: I would just add that one of the most special things about Milwaukee is that its lakefront is owned by everyone, that everyone can come and enjoy. That is not going to change. And so we want to make sure that our project is also meeting those expectations. This will be the public's property, park, and lagoon in perpetuity. And so our project should meet those goals.
1: Sarah Toomson is Director of Planning for Milwaukee County Parks. Stacy Rowe is the Wisconsin DNR's Lake Michigan Program Coordinator. They talked with WUWM environmental reporter Susan Bentz. You can find more information and a link to the online poll where you can submit your input on the lagoon's future at WUWM.com.
0: 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Right.

0: this body right, Mike. I should wake up and Jacob make what they make and drop a 4.6.
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0: Y'all threw some rocks at me, I threw back asteroids. 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

0: 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Hey!
1: 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It came out on the 4th of July because it is in anticipation for the anniversary reissue of her album B-Day, and we know how Beyonce loves her birthday. I've got Gigawe Noni on the way as well with Kayada, Ombre, and Lucky Day with Nowhere Fast. Keep it here. You're listening to Brit right here on Hyphen.

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2: This is what equity in rotation sounds like. 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
4: 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Long time.
5: Shorty lurking on my page, better watch me flow. Hit the boomerang and let her watch me slow. Hit the zoom again and let her watch me close. Not to boast, I made it in your face like hibachi stoves. Ooh, I love dealing with a rich. I love dealing with a rich. Cause he gon' trick and I'ma trick, but he gon' trick bigger. My last was a fraud, it was a big difference. I gave my heart to snip, put it on a picture. All black in the range and it's been a year. The Cartier covered the frame of these denim tears. I occupy the lane of the game, these b****s fear. I mean, really, what the f*** you saying? These b****s weird, you a bottom feeder. Me, I'm an orderlinger. Winter, spring, summer, and order my order either. I'm an area. The Attico JPG, I'm in gallery. Givenchy and Dion Lee, I mean no Webster. They text me like every week in the collection. No question, just get me three. I get respect without twerking for them up in the stool. I get checks without working for them. I'm Twitter blue. Civil with who? Me? Bicker with you? I'm like RSV mixed with the COVID. Sicker than flu. I put R&B mixing with poetry. This is new. You take Lauren, me, Jigga, and her, and you get the truth.
6: You think you big me? A big reach?
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5: I can never talk to little homie. The little guy who gotta wait for the big homie to get the tab. The last up, the Casper. The little nigga, they send to go get some backwoods. Woo! I'm just cringing at the thought. Ben Simmons went in Philly. I'm just sitting on the floor like, oh boy.
7: Yeah, yo.
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8: Okay, Los Angeles, more slightly scandalous to them. Remember, I'm a

lyrical masterpiece that is Wax Museum. You just heard Candle Wax from Tierra Whack. If you haven't listened to that one yet, it is everything you want in a rap album. It's got the great beats. It's got incredible lyricism. It's all there. I've got local music for you from Micah Emmerich. It's called Complacent, featuring Dwayne. I saw him at Summerfest with Lily Elon, and they just tore up the stage. They are incredible talents. And if you have not heard of Micah Emmerich, I'm excited for you to check him out in a bit here. A little later, I've got some Jay-Z and one of my favorite instrumental bands, the Budos Band.

Look. Armpit sweaty, ooh, just from birthing. Like a ripped belly cut up, palm still hurting. Burden lifted, but still twisting, turning, kicking, turning, kicks. Useless flow, turn your click from a force to a pool stick. Do this in a lot of ways. Thought the flow was cold, true shit. But it's a lava wave, working hard on my new shit. Mud on my new kicks, ain't stupid. Just prepared, that's why I'm digging graves. Boy, I'd rather leave it dead than deliver phase. Shit, it changed when I take that shine down to them shades. Grimace on a bitter face. Remember when you up against the truth, you can't win the case. 100,000 win the case, whoa. Rap like a Klondike just in case. Y'all niggas can't tell a clown from a funny face. Listen in, cause the difference is, yeah, you all here, yeah, we in the building, but I'm on the roof, I can't get replaced. The mountain peak got me stressed out, so I'ma have the top decked out. It's a penthouse, grassroots. I was on that president-elect route. Grass grew, clip it and roll it, I'm getting bent now. Glad that before I got older, ref pulled the tech out. Now I'm careful about all the information I let out. They be trying to get in the brain like it's Get Out. Chain aristocratic, but I'm still

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1: Some Wisconsin voters are suing to allow votes to count if absentee ballots are late and don't arrive by Election Day. The lawsuit comes amid growing concerns about how quickly the U.S. Postal Service will be able to deliver ballots ahead of the November midterms. Hundreds of ballots in Wisconsin were not counted in the April election due to late arrival. Current state law says ballots must arrive by the end of voting on Election Day to be counted. The family of the man shot and killed by police in Madison has now retained attorney Ben Crump. After reviewing bystander video, the civil rights lawyer and his team say Corey Ruiz appeared to be tased and on the ground before officers fired. Authorities are investigating the case as a homicide, and four Madison officers have been placed on leave. And WNBA star Angel Reese is officially a Barbie. The doll is dressed in her number 5 jersey and Barbie pink sneakers. Barbie is also dropping a special shoe collab with Reebok called the Angel Reese Ones. Angel currently plays for the Atlanta Dream.
0: Tune in every day for news right here on Hyphen. And if they ask you where you heard it, tell them you heard it through the grapevine.

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Designate a space that's safe, but never hide it. You could put it up on the shelf, but stay reminded that this is the pressure that made you a diamond. This is the soil that housed you. This climate just so happens to be just right for your shine.

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You earned it, now you living it. The money is a given, but you richer in experience. 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

shaping the modern West Coast sound. You just heard Blast with Home. And you know, he is self-taught. So mixing, mastering, video editing, production, all of that stuff, he taught himself in high school. It's so incredible. He found his own creative label company in 2015 called Eagle. And he also collaborated with Kendrick Lamar, YG, and Mustard. Need I say more? Gwen Bunn on the way. Also some PJ Morton, Dua Soleil, and Dilated Peoples.

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1: Honor her, celebrate her, play her. Ladies first.

Sid keeping her finger on the pulse. That one's Colin featuring Blue June. I mean, she was in Odd Future and The Internet, and I love both of those groups. And now she's solo, and she's making great stuff too. Kendall J on the way with Real. Also, some throwback stuff from my man Vince Staples. I'm talking about Surf from Summertime 06. Also, Kelsey Lou and Tiwa Savage. Some Afro beats for your afternoon.

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1: I honestly didn't see myself past 30. I didn't want to be past 30, and now this August I'll be turning 40.
2: When Grenasha was 18, she says she felt the pressure of becoming an adult.
1: I was very isolated, just spent all my time at the library, mostly by myself, just reading books, which is not a problem reading books, but when you don't have anything else outside of that, besides just watching TV, is a problem. So I ended up hospitalized and heard about the Grand Avenue Club.
2: She joined the Grand Avenue Club 14 years ago after struggling with mental illness. The club is a voluntary, non-clinical mental health organization that supports members through the pillars of employment, education, and enrichment.
1: So I went from not having any work skills to having a full resume and being offered jobs. Went from dropping out of college numerous times to now having a degree and continuing on with another degree.
2: Grand Avenue Club is a part of Clubhouse International, a model committed to enriching the lives of people experiencing mental illnesses.
3: So we're the only clubhouse in Milwaukee. This is a model that's been around since the 50s. It started in Manhattan. There's about 370 or so clubhouses around the world in about 32 countries.
2: Ben Holt is the associate director of Grand Avenue Club. He says the club provides support beyond clinical treatment.
3: We always tell people, if you need clinical help, like, get it. And we refer people to places all the time. But sometimes people get on medication or start therapy or and all that, and they're like, okay, that's helping, but now what? The clubhouse model works really well with clinical models because we provide a lot of like the extracurricular things. It's long-term, more personalized.
2: Access to education and employment is part of what makes this model so impactful. Ben says the club helps members with their education and employment goals by providing support every step of the way.
3: Some people come here because they're trying to find work. Some people come here because they're trying to go to school, and whether that's like a GED, a master's, a trade certificate, a bachelor's, associate's, anything.
2: Another member, Trevin, joined Grand Avenue in 2024 through a therapist's recommendation. During this time, he says his anxiety held him back from keeping jobs and staying in school.
4: So before coming here, I would say my mental health was not the best. I was isolating a lot. You know, I had a lot of panic attacks and anxiety. I would get jobs, but then it would be so much for me. Like, it would be so much for my mental health that I would quit in like a month or like a day.
2: With help from the organization, Trevin now holds two jobs and recently got accepted into UWM's Journalism, Advertising, and Media program, which he referred to as his dream school and program. He credits the organization for helping to boost his confidence.
4: I feel like I have the social skills to like join organizations and clubs and build like a friend group there.
2: The club is free to join for those who are 18 years or older that have a diagnosed mental illness. And one unique aspect is that members can get involved in any level, from administration to joining the board of directors. Shelby joined in 1999. He prices clothes for Grand Avenue's Water Street Boutique, where proceeds go toward the club's programming.
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0: We Still Dance featuring DJ Miss Milan by Ariel J. I'm still dancing. That's a great track. Tierra Whack on the way with Wiggity Whack, another dope track from her album Wax Museum. Also Thundercat on the way. He was just here in Milwaukee with Cage the Elephant and the Strokes. I was not able to go to that show, but maybe next time. I heard that it was fantastic. Also got some Milwaukee music from Gandhi, Plant and Dig, and the talent that is Sean Hinton with Kiss You All Over.
1: Conductor, we have a...

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Ezra Collective with Only Love featuring Paz Sadieu. I just want to sit at a cafe, watch the waves roll in, and drink a little sangria listening to that one. We've got our very own Be Free on the way with her track This Could Be Us. Also some Prince with Controversy. Got some Kennedy Ryan and the Sacred Souls and Victor Axelrod collaborating on the track Waiting on the Right Time.

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0: News that connects. This is The Grapevine.
1: Some Wisconsin voters are suing to allow votes to count if absentee ballots are late and don't arrive by Election Day. The lawsuit comes amid growing concerns about how quickly the U.S. Postal Service will be able to deliver ballots ahead of the November midterms. Hundreds of ballots in Wisconsin were not counted in the April election due to late arrival. Current state law says ballots must arrive by the end of voting on Election Day to be counted. The family of the man shot and killed by police in Madison has now retained attorney Ben Crump. After reviewing bystander video, the civil rights lawyer and his team say Corey Ruiz appeared to be tased and on the ground before officers fired. Authorities are investigating the case as a homicide. Four Madison officers have been placed on leave. And WNBA star Angel Reese is officially a Barbie. The doll is dressed in her number 5 jersey and Barbie pink sneakers. Barbie is also dropping a special shoe collab with Reebok called the Angel Reese Ones. Angel currently plays for the Atlanta Dream.
0: Tune in every day for news right here on Hyphen. And if they ask you where you heard it, tell them you heard it through the grapevine.

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1: These Sacred Souls and Victor Axelrod, Waiting on the Right Time. These Sacred Souls has been touring with the Womack Sisters and La Lom all over the U.S. They are a modern Motown soul band. I've got DJ Shadow on the way with Nobody Wants to Die, featuring Ice Cube, Aliwa, Mashego, and some other things before 6 o'clock. I'm hopping over to our sister station, 88.9, where I'm playing the Indie Alternative. I'll be back here next Sunday from 12 to 6 p.m., right here on Hyphen. You've been listening to Brit. You can send me a message on Instagram. My handle is DJBrit_TinyBricks. And I'm going to leave you with this. Music is medicine. And if you listen to the good stuff, you are going to feel the good stuff. Until next time, take care of yourselves and each other. Bye-bye.
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Welcome to Ladies First, a space dedicated to the sound, story, and artistry of Black women. I'm your host, Element the Culture Plug, and for the next hour, we're celebrating the voices that continue to shape the culture, push boundaries, and create the soundtrack to our lives. From the legends to emerging artists to timeless classics to what's next, this music is curated with intention and centered around the brilliance of Black women. So sit back, relax, I gotcha. Let's get into a woman who was a part of the celebration of Miss Lauryn Hill at this year's BET Award. She was rocking her flat afro because you know God got an afro. Here's Miss Rhapsody with one of my favorite collaborations with Anderson .Paak. They're bringing us Ooh Wee right here on Ladies First.

0: It's time to put some respect on her name. Her influence is everywhere, even when her name isn't. So in this moment, it's about acknowledgement. Say it loud and proud. It's time to put some respect on her name.
1: And back in the day, way before Beyonce said ring the alarm, this woman was ringing bells all over the globe. On June 30th in 1979, Anita Ward's iconic multi-million-dollar selling Ring My Bell officially reached number one on the U.S. Billboard Hot 100 chart. This disco anthem became one of those defining songs of its era. It topped the charts all around the world and remained a timeless classic and still fills the dance floor to this day, decades later. So today, we are putting some respect on the name of Anita Ward. Let's get ready to dance. Here she is with Ring My Bell, right here on Ladies First.

0: welcome back to Ladies First. I'm your host, Element, the culture plug. This next artist sat down with me right before there was a whirlwind that she was swept into. And we talked a little bit about her survival instincts. She was caught in the midst of Hurricane Katrina and she came out a fighter. And she said, that's just what we do in New Orleans. We use our strength, our culture, our fearlessness, and we fight for what's right. And I heard this song from her album, Quiet in a World Full of Noise. And it really did speak to the traditions that the people in New Orleans live by, the strength that's built into the soil and the bone of the city. Here is Dawn Richard and Spencer Zahn with Traditions, only on Ladies First.
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1: You call it superstitions, I call it traditions.

0: She's up now. She's the future of sound, the new voice, the next wave already in motion. You might not know her name yet, but you will. So stop and pay attention because she's not waiting her turn. She's already here, and she's up now.
1: And she is a classically trained cellist who blends soul, avant-garde, pop, classical and experimental sounds into something completely her own. Like, this woman is a creative force. She's collaborated with groundbreaking artists like Solange, Sampa, Eve's Tumor, Kamasi Washington. She has proven that collaboration can be effortless when you got the right vibes. Beyond music, she's composed scores for acclaimed films. She's worked with major fashion houses, created performances for art museums. She is a true artist. And I had the luxury of sitting down with this great artist to talk all about her latest. Can be effortless when you got the right vibes. Beyond music, she's composed scores for acclaimed films. She's worked with major fashion houses, created performances for art museums. She is a true artist. And

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4: Welcome back to Ladies First. I'm your host, Element the Culture Plug. We are here celebrating the incredible music and sounds of Black women creating and shaping the soundtrack to our lives. We just heard Mars with In the Morning. You can check out my interview with her over at hyfin.org. While you're there, you can also check out an interview from this next artist. Now, we heard her in the background on Kendrick Lamar's album, Mr. Morale and the Big Steppers. She is the vocalist on the track called Die Hard, and she's doing something that I think Rihanna would be proud of. She is giving another voice to the island of Barbados. Her name, Amanda Reefer. Here she is with Colonize, only on Ladies First.

It's time to give her her flowers. She's shaping the sound of today, creating, leading, innovating, showing up with brilliance, consistency, and power. This moment is about presence, appreciation, and respect. And it's time to give her her flowers. And she got her flowers at the BET Awards, but you can never give too many bouquets for a Black woman doing her thing. This is an artist who refuses to be boxed in, and she has proven that creativity has no limits, from music to choreography, acting, directing, fashion, entrepreneurship. Look, she's about to be a chef next week. She is building a career by trusting her vision and following her instincts, whether she's commanding a stage or bringing stories to life on screen. Teyana Taylor is creating unforgettable visuals behind the camera and in front of them. Today, we celebrate her talent, her authenticity, her fearlessness, and her commitment to doing things her way. It's time to give her her flowers. And what better way to do that than this song of Teyana's? Here's Bed of Roses featuring Wale right here on Ladies First.

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